May I speak to Barbara? Barbara, this is Shirley. You might not know who I am, but the reason I'm calling you is because I was going through my old man's pockets this morning, and I just happened to find your name and number. So woman to woman, I don't think it's being any more than fair than to call you and let you know where I'm coming from. Now, Barbara, I don't know how you're going to take this, but whether you be cool or come out of a bag on me, you see, it really doesn't make any difference. But it's only fair that I let you know that the man you're in love with, he's mine. From the top of his head to the bottom of his feet, the bed he sleeps in, and every piece of food he eats. You see, I make it possible. The clothes on his back, I buy them. The car he drives, I pay the note every month. So I'm telling you these things to let you know how much I love that man. And woman to woman, I think you'll understand.

Sun in the sky, you know how I feel. 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

0: All right, listen up. We need to open our eyes. Open our eyes. We need to open our eyes. Open our eyes.
1: It's like an expression of rage by people who feel neglected and turned away by the system.

If you want to talk about criminal statistics, you might want to take a look at the social inequalities that produce them.

So I guess this is where I tell you what I learned. My conclusion, right? Well, my conclusion is, hate is baggage. Life's too short to be pissed off all the time. We are not enemies, but friends. We must not be enemies. Though passion may have strained, it must not break our bonds of affection. The mystic chords of memory will swell when again touched, as surely they will be, by the better angels of our nature.

0: not be it. You must not be it. You must not be it.
1: It's got me more lost, and I'm tired of feeling pissed off, Danny. I'm just tired of it.

0: What's wrong, Chastity?
1: Piper Laurie was frightening in Carrie. She is terrifying as Ruby.
0: I'm here, Nikki.
2: Baby. How I want you.
0: So, I just stand here wearing a tired smile and a tight sweater, waiting for some guy to give me a
1: She's sweet 16. Let the party begin.
3: Chastity in color is rated R.
0: Chastity. I'm not just a girl. I'm an experience.
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1: I don't know.
2: You can't touch this. You can't touch this. You can't touch this.

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Hey, hi, baby. How you doing? I'm doing all right. I'm just missing you. Yeah, I love you too. Hey, Tracy, I got something to tell you.